0: 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The current weather at the current time. 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
1: Clearing this evening with a wind west 30 kilometers per hour, becoming light after midnight with a low of 11. Wednesday, a mix of sun and cloud with a 60% chance of showers late in the afternoon with a risk of a thunderstorm, with a wind west 30 kilometers per hour and a high of 25 with a humidex 27. Wednesday night, mainly cloudy with a 60% chance of showers early in the evening and a risk of a thunderstorm, clearing late in the evening with a wind west 30 kilometers per hour, becoming light after midnight with a low of 14. Thursday, increasing cloudiness with a high of 28 and sunshine Friday with a high of 25 degrees. Stay ready hour by hour with temperature forecasts on the CDK Electric weather page on Pembina Valley Online.
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3: Clearing this evening with a wind west 30 kilometers per hour, becoming light after midnight with a low of 11. Wednesday, a mix of sun and cloud with a 60% chance of showers late in the afternoon with a risk of a thunderstorm, with a wind west 30 kilometers per hour and a high of 25 with a humidex 27. Wednesday night, mainly cloudy with a 60% chance of showers early in the evening and a risk of a thunderstorm. Clearing late in the evening with a wind west 30 kilometers per hour, becoming light after midnight with a low of 14. Thursday, increasing cloudiness with a high of 28 and sunshine Friday with a high of 25 degrees. Stay ready hour by hour with temperature forecasts on the CDK Electric weather page on Pembina Valley Online.

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5: Get the news you need when you need it by downloading the Pembina Valley online app. Good evening, I'm Robin Weeb, and here's what's making local news this hour. Morris RCMP continue to investigate after responding to a Sunday night assault at a business on 2nd Avenue West in Letelier. Around 11:30 p.m., officers responded to a report of a stabbing and found a 39-year-old male from Ontario inside the establishment who had sustained severe injuries and was being treated by bystanders. The victim was taken to hospital in Winnipeg by EMS with severe but non-life-threatening injuries and continues his recovery there. Officers learned the victim had been assaulted outside by a male suspect who had since fled the scene. He was later located walking down a street in Emerson and arrested without incident. 30-year-old Dakota Sini from Letelier was remanded and is facing charges including aggravated assault and possession of a weapon for a dangerous purpose. The victim and the suspect were not known to each other. Winkler's Sharon Duke has spent 40 years helping athletes with disabilities find their place in sport. The longtime head coach of the Winkler Wizards is this week's feature for her voice. Duke says advocating for her athletes helped her find her own voice as a leader gradually over the years.
6: In my case, I've been very fortunate to test out my speaking up for people because I was speaking up for people who maybe didn't have a voice, which definitely made it easier. That was probably the most I got out of volunteering with people with disabilities was I was speaking on their behalf. It wasn't on my behalf.
5: Her voice celebrates the innovation, leadership, and heart of women who have made an impact on the Pembina Valley. Visit Pembina Valley Online or the Pembina Valley Online app to make your nomination. Development is moving ahead on the north portion of Parkside Village in Altona. The north bay of the former trailer park was rezoned from residential mobile home to residential medium density in 2023 and has since been subdivided. Mayor Harv Schrader says several projects are now moving forward.
7: It was subdivided into four lots. And so there's three developers who have purchased lots in that area. And the first developer is building on the far east side, putting a multifamily residential development. The next two lots are also another developer who is putting in a multifamily housing. The first unit will be finished before they start the second unit.
5: As for the fourth lot at the far west side, cleanup of the vacated mobile homes continues, and a development agreement is still being finalized. The South Bay remains unchanged at this time. Special Olympics athletes from Winkler are getting ready to represent Manitoba at the 2026 Canada Summer Games in Medicine Hat. Only five athletes from the Central Region qualified for the national event, including three 10-pin bowlers from Winkler. Assistant coach Michelle Gertzen says the team has put in months of hard work to reach this point.
8: You have to work really hard.
9: Cool.
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5: The team has one final practice before leaving for Alberta. The athletes will compete in singles, doubles, and team events while representing both Manitoba and their local communities. 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
5: Clearing this evening with a wind west 30 kilometers per hour, becoming light after midnight with a low of 11. Wednesday, a mix of sun and cloud with a 60% chance of showers late in the afternoon with a risk of a thunderstorm. With a wind west 30 kilometers per hour, and a high of 25 with a humidex 27. Wednesday night, mainly cloudy with a 60% chance of showers early in the evening and a risk of a thunderstorm. Clearing late in the evening with a wind west 30 kilometers per hour, becoming light after midnight with a low of 14. Thursday, increasing cloudiness with a high of 28 and sunshine Friday with a high of 25 degrees. Stay ready hour by hour with temperature forecasts on the CDK Electric weather page on Pembina Valley Online.
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1: Good evening. I'm Robin Weeb with your local news, streaming now through the Pembina Valley online app. Morris RCMP continued to investigate after responding to a Sunday night assault at a business on 2nd Avenue West in Letellier. Around 11:30 p.m., officers responded to a report of a stabbing and found a 39-year-old male from Ontario inside the establishment who had sustained severe injuries and was being treated by bystanders. The victim was taken to hospital in Winnipeg by EMS with severe but non-life-threatening injuries and continues his recovery there. Officers learned the victim had been assaulted outside by a male suspect who had since fled the scene. He was later located walking down a street in Emerson and arrested without incident. 30-year-old Dakota Sini from Letellier was remanded and is facing charges including aggravated assault and possession of a weapon for a dangerous purpose. The victim and the suspect were not known to each other. Thursday, July 30th, Carmen Dufferin was abuzz with Communities in Bloom activities. Dignitaries, judges, and volunteers engaged with community sites over the entire morning and well into the afternoon as months of work culminated in the provincial evaluation. Town of Carmen Mayor Brent Owen acknowledged the volunteers that made it all happen.
2: I would also like to recognize some other community groups and volunteers who made such a tremendous difference. The Boyne River Keepers continue to be passionate stewards of one of our community's greatest natural assets. Our Heritage Advisory Committee works tirelessly to preserve and celebrate the rich history that has shaped who we are today. And of course, our Communities in Bloom volunteers continue to dream big and turn those ideas into beautiful, lasting projects that benefit our entire community.
1: The results of the judging will be revealed in September. A quiet child who once avoided public speaking has become a strong voice for athletes with disabilities. Sharon Duick, head coach of the Winkler Wizards, says her confidence grew as she learned to speak up for others. She has helped lead the club since its founding in 1986. This week, she shares her story on the latest feature in Her Voice.
3: There would have been a time where I would have probably struggled more to just stand up and say what I believe, but my athletes definitely have been a part of my growing in my own journey as far as standing up and saying what I think and believe. So, yeah, it's hard to say when I actually realize, people actually do listen to me. But it's kind of cool to see how far things have come over the last 40 years.
1: Her Voice celebrates the innovation, leadership, and heart of women who have made an impact on the Pembina Valley. Visit Pembina Valley Online or your Pembina Valley Online app to make your nomination. Development is moving ahead on the north portion of Parkside Village in Altona. The north bay of the former trailer park was rezoned from residential mobile home to residential medium density in 2023. Mayor Harv Schrader says the land has now been divided into four lots, with multiple developers involved, putting up multifamily housing.
4: The center apartment is 21 units, and it will be a three-story apartment building. And that's on lot 3. The first one on the east side is a 10-unit, two-story apartment building. That's on lot 4.
1: As for the final lot at the far west side, cleanup of the vacated mobile homes continues, and a development agreement is still being finalized. Schrader adds only one trailer was moved from the North Bay to the South Bay, with the others leaving town. He says the South Bay will remain as it is for now. From breaking stories to local voices, it's all on the Pembina Valley online app.
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1: Clearing this evening with a wind west 30 kilometers per hour, becoming light after midnight with a low of 11. Wednesday, a mix of sun and cloud with a 60% chance of showers late in the afternoon with a risk of a thunderstorm. With a wind west 30 kilometers per hour and a high of 25 with a humidex 27. Wednesday night, mainly cloudy with a 60% chance of showers early in the evening and a risk of a thunderstorm. Clearing late in the evening with a wind west 30 kilometers per hour, becoming light after midnight with a low of 14. Thursday, increasing cloudiness with a high of 28 and sunshine Friday with a high of 25 degrees. Stay ready hour by hour with temperature forecasts on the CDK Electric weather page on Pembina Valley Online.
7: Hi, I'm Dr. John Neufeld, and you're listening to Back to the Bible Canada's Bible Minute. 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If you cheer when a con man himself gets conned in movies or in books, you're going to smile at this verse. Jacob had arranged to marry Rachel, Laban's daughter, and agreed to work 7 years in Laban's field for her. At the end of those 7 years, after the wedding ceremony, Jacob found the wrong woman in his tent. Laban had switched his daughters and substituted Leah for Rachel. Jacob had to work another 7 years to earn Rachel. Jacob, who duped his brother and father, was hoodwinked by Laban. God's hand rules over the machinations of men who do this. If we deal in the deceptions of this world, we ourselves will be deceived. Listen to Back to the Bible Canada each weekday on this station or at backtothebible.ca.
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Welcome to the early morning show on Wednesday, August 5th. I'm Chris Sumner, middle of the week already, and the midweek morning show will get underway at 6 a.m., so about 30 minutes from now. A very pleasant morning outside your window, at least that's how I would describe it during my bike in. With that said, cooler than we've had, and for a couple of spots in southern Manitoba, quite cool for this time of year. How about we take a look at the forecast as we warm back up toward the weekend? Warming back up today after a cooler start to the week, a partly sunny day with a 60% chance of late afternoon showers, risk of a thunderstorm, wind west 30, high 25. Mainly cloudy tonight, 60% chance of early evening showers, risk of a thunderstorm, then clearing, overnight low 14. Mainly sunny start Thursday with increasing cloud in the afternoon, 60% chance of a late day shower, risk of a thunderstorm, wind southwest 30 and a high of 30 degrees. Friday, sunshine 25. Saturday, sun and cloud, high 26. Currently just 6 in Pilot Mound, 10 in Carmen, 11 degrees in Altona and Gretna, Winnipeg, Morden and Winkler, 12. Wind from the southwest at 8, relative humidity 77%. Manitoba skies change quickly. Track conditions with the radar map on the CDK Electric weather page on the Pembina Valley online app. And as we look ahead to the start of today's morning show, one of our special guests will be Christina Falk. Christina is the manager of chapter support with Habitat for Humanity Manitoba, which right now is in the midst of its annual Cycle of Hope fundraiser that will bring a few dozen cyclists through southern Manitoba this week. It's the first time in more than 30 years that this fundraiser has made stops at active habitat build sites across the province. Now, that tour began on Monday, and they've started working their way through communities like Steinbach, Morden, Killarney, Brandon, and then heading back to Winnipeg. We'll get the details on how things are going and how some of these folks are driving nearly 600 kilometers, or I should say pedaling, over the course of the week. Christina will join us after 6:30 and 8:30. Music coming up over the next 10 minutes from Kathy Mattea, Alabama, and Green Day. This is past Made in Manitoba guest Bruce Reimer and the Whitestone Band, The Promise of Love.

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1: Warming back up today after a cooler start to the week. A partly sunny day with a 60% chance of late afternoon showers, at risk of a thunderstorm. Wind west 30, high 25. Mainly cloudy tonight. 60% chance of early evening showers, risk of a thunderstorm, then clearing. Overnight low 14. Mainly sunny start Thursday with increasing cloud in the afternoon. 60% chance of a late day shower, risk of a thunderstorm. Wind southwest 30 and a high of 30 degrees. Friday, sunshine 25. Saturday, sun and cloud, high 26. Currently just 6 in Pilot Mound, 10 in Carmen, 11 degrees in Altona and Gretna, Winnipeg, Morden and Winkler, 12. Wind from the southwest at 8, relative humidity 77%. Manitoba skies change quickly. Track conditions with the radar map on the CDK Electric weather page on the Pembina Valley online app.

0: That was Jack Johnson and If I Had Eyes. As we begin a Wednesday's morning show, it's August 5th. I'm Chris Sumner. We're expecting a partly sunny sky today with a good chance of showers or a thunderstorm this afternoon. We're expecting highs around 25 degrees, pretty much seasonal for this point in the month. By the way, sunrise this morning around 6:08 a.m. So with the hot weather we've had of late up until, you know, the last couple of days, which relatively speaking was pretty dry in my neck of the woods, you know, I haven't had to think much about mowing my lawn recently. In fact, it's been more than 2 weeks since the last time I fired up the mower and pushed it around the yard. Now, as I got home from a walk with my dog Charlie yesterday afternoon, well, I took a good look and yeah, it needs a mow, but we're into that season for some of us where not the entire yard needs a mow. Maybe it's because of soil type or shade, but my yard, like many, has the wonderful ability to be very shaggy in one spot. Of course, always the front yard, never the back. And then only 3 feet later, borderline brown and dormant. As you can imagine, I don't intend on spot mowing, so I'm thinking in the next day or two, most likely this evening, whether the entire yard needs it or not, I'll be out pushing again. Generally speaking, the forecast looking pretty good for yard work this week, outside of a chance of showers and thunderstorms later today, and then the same thing for Thursday afternoon as well. We'll look at those details in about 10 minutes after music from Elliott Park, Paul Bergman, and Anne Murray.
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0: Blue Skies Over the Rainbow. That was Elliott Park and daughters Anna and Autumn. Good morning and happy Wednesday. After a long weekend, it is kind of nice coming back to a shorter work week, isn't it? I mentioned yesterday that I spent a little time at the cabin over the weekend, and the one evening I was sitting on the dock just as the sun was going down, and the loons, they were calling across the lake. I don't know what it is about that sound, but it never gets old. It just reminds me how incredible creation really is. Sometimes we're so busy that we miss those little moments. And so as I was thinking about that, these words from Ecclesiastes chapter 3 came to mind. There is a time for everything and a season for every activity under the heavens. I've always loved that passage because no matter what season life brings, whether it's good or difficult, it just reminds us that God is still there. Maybe that is something that we all need to hear on a Wednesday morning. Well, thanks for spending a little part of your day with us. We've got lots of great music coming up and an update on the weather forecast.
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4: Warming back up today after a cooler start to the week, a partly sunny day with a 60% chance of late afternoon showers, risk of a thunderstorm, wind west 30, high 25. Mainly cloudy tonight, 60% chance of early evening showers, risk of a thunderstorm, then clearing, overnight low 14. Mainly sunny start Thursday with increasing cloud in the afternoon, 60% chance of a late day shower, risk of a thunderstorm, wind southwest 30 and a high of 30 degrees. Friday, sunshine 25. Saturday, sun and cloud, high 26. Currently just 6 in Pilot Mound, 10 in Carmen, 11 degrees in Altona and Gretna, Winnipeg, Morden and Winkler, 12. Wind from the southwest at 8, relative humidity 77%. Manitoba skies change quickly. Track conditions with a radar map on the CDK Electric weather page on the Pembina Valley online app.
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6: Saturday, August the 1st, marked the start of the new crop year. CN and CPKC submitting their 2026-27 grain service forecast. Both railways are planning for a crop that is well within their capacity. CPKC anticipates having the capacity to move about 34.5 million tons of grain and grain products. David Shednowick, Assistant Vice President of Grain with CN, says it has the resources in place to handle another busy year.
7: We're expecting large carry-in stocks right now, and hey, we're not into harvest yet, but the table is set in many regions for above average yield prospects. CN anticipates shipments of 30 to 33 million metric tons of grain and processed products during the 26-27 crop year.
6: Both railways, CN and CPKC, reported record level performance for the 2025-26 crop year. For Golden West, I'm Glendalee Allen Vossler.
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9: Drew Haight, just moments after the Border Baseball League Championship went to the Cartwright Twins, says he couldn't be prouder of how his group did and that he is able to kind of soak in the moments that led to a championship.
10: I feel like we saved our best baseball for the end of the year sort of thing. We lost game one to Altona, but we felt like we played well and then just battled back in game two, got a big win in Altona. And then, you know, we sort of felt good about our game from there and we were able to win the next two. So it was, it feels good, obviously. And just,
9: Haight says that the group now prepares to head to provincials, which are in Winnipeg starting this weekend. Their first game is Friday. To win the Border Baseball League Championship, Cartwright defeated Altona 8-3 in game four to win the series 3-1. In American Association Baseball, the Winnipeg Goldeyes extended their winning streak to 10 as they defeated Chicago in a doubleheader 4-1 and 7-4. In the WNBA, Golden State over Toronto 92-82. And in Major League Baseball, the Blue Jays lost to Houston 7-2. I'm Dave Anthony.
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3: I'm Chris Sumner. It's Wednesday, August 5th. Habitat for Humanity Manitoba's annual Cycle of Hope fundraiser, bringing a couple of dozen cyclists through southern Manitoba this week. Participants making stops at active build sites across our region already in Steinbach today in Morden, Killarney, and Brandon later this week. 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It's 6:30.
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5: Looking at a mix of sun and cloud today, 60% chance of showers with risk of thunderstorm. I'm Alexander Peters, and Morden's future sports fields are moving from planning to construction. Deputy City Manager Sean Diaz says the first phase includes a naturalized stormwater pond, access road, and parking area at the future recreation site. He said it's important for people to know council has approved the project to get started.
6: I think it'd be pretty exciting for the public to know that we're getting started on this sports field complex. Part of that is this, you know, naturalized stormwater pond. We've been talking about new soccer fields for a long time. So this is the first step towards that. And there's money and backing, and we're putting shovels in the ground.
5: The recreation site is located on the same property as the community gardens and is part of a broader vision for North Morden. And the latest episode of In the Mayor's Chair with Altona's Harv Schrader included a number of updates on summer infrastructure projects. He noted they are all making good progress as the season moves along.
7: The Northwest Drain Reroute project is well underway and will be completed shortly. That looks really good in that corner. The panel replacement on 2nd Street Northwest between 10th Avenue and 14th Avenue is scheduled for late August.
5: Meanwhile, if you've noticed the Northeast Altona sign along Highway 30 is missing, it will be back soon. According to Schrader, it's currently having some warranty work completed due to a seam that had separated. And Morris RCMP continue to investigate after responding to a Sunday night assault at a business on 2nd Avenue West in Letelier. Around 11:30 p.m., officers responded to a report of a stabbing and found a 39-year-old male from Ontario inside the establishment who had sustained severe injuries and was being treated by bystanders. The victim was taken to hospital in Winnipeg by EMS with severe but non-life-threatening injuries and continues his recovery there. Officers learned the victim had been assaulted outside by a male suspect who had since fled the scene, who was later located down a street in Emerson and arrested without incident. 30-year-old Dakota Sini from Letelier was remanded and is facing charges including aggravated assault and possession of a weapon for a dangerous purpose. The victim and the suspect were not known to each other. Find these stories and more on Pembina Valley Online and in the daily news delivered to your inbox when you subscribe.
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5: Looking at a mix of sun and cloud today, 60% chance of showers late afternoon with risk of thunderstorm. Windy, working our way up to a high of 25 degrees, 27 with the Humidex. Tonight, mainly cloudy, 60% chance of showers with risk of thunderstorm, clearing up, the winds dying down, low of 14. Thursday, a mix of sun and cloud, 60% chance of showers and risk of thunderstorm, high of 30, 34 with the Humidex. Friday, sunny, high of 25. Currently in Pilot Mound, it is 6 degrees, 10 degrees in Carmen. In Altona, it is 11 degrees. And in Morden-Winkler, it is 12 degrees. Winds are coming in from the southwest at 8 kilometers per hour with a relative humidity of 77%. Check the conditions in your area. Radar forecast and alerts from CDK Electric are all on the Pembina Valley online app.

0: Music from Eddie Currents and Growing Up Again. Before that, Bruno Mars, Just the Way You Are. And we started that set with Jessica Chazz and River. Good Wednesday morning. A beautiful start to this middle of the week morning show. It's August 5th. We are looking eventually at a mix of sun and cloud this afternoon. Good chance of a late day shower, risk of a thunderstorm, highs around 25 degrees. Habitat for Humanity Manitoba's annual Cycle of Hope fundraiser is bringing a couple of dozen cyclists through southern Manitoba this week. Participants making stops at active build sites, including several in our area. Manager for Chapter Support, Christina Falk, says this year's route is especially significant because for the first time in more than 30 years, the ride is traveling through communities where Habitat is actively building homes.
1: Cycle of Hope has been running for over 30 years in Manitoba. It's a huge fundraiser, happens every year. They take a different route every year. It's generally about a week long, but they have never cycled just around southern Manitoba.
2: Right.
1: So that's what's exciting about this year, because they're actually coming through the areas kind of where we build in around the province, which is really cool.
2: Right, and I understand that there are some active build sites that these cyclists will have the opportunity to drive by or see.
1: Yeah, exactly. So they're going through quite a few communities, but build specifically, they'll be going to in Morden and in Killarney and in Brandon, they'll be going to builds. Yeah.
2: I mean, even if you think about cycling from Morden to Killarney or Brandon, like, I would not even attempt that. And these cyclists are going to go even further than that.
1: It is crazy.
2: How does the week run?
1: So, okay, so they're starting on Monday and they're leaving from Winnipeg, headed to Steinbach. And then they're kind of going a big circle around. Their last evening is back in Winkler and then headed to Winnipeg on the last day. But each day there's two options. So you have some cyclists that are more experienced that they can handle more kilometers in a day. So there's two options. There's a shorter one and a longer one. If you do the longer option each day, you are cycling 848 kilometers between a Monday and a Sunday.
2: Wow.
1: Like, that is unreal.
2: That's unreal.
1: Even if you do the shorter option each day, you're doing 451 kilometers.
2: Whoa.
1: So this is like a major endeavor. They are cycling all day. Like,
2: wow.
1: It's amazing.
2: What are the, like, what's the ride experience like for these cyclists? Like, they're just kind of in a row, just giving her on these bikes?
1: Yeah, they are giving her. They don't all stay together.
2: Okay.
1: They go at their own pace. So there's some people that will arrive at the destination 2 hours before some of the others.
2: Yep.
1: So everybody kind of goes at their own pace, and they've always got people with them. There's, like support crews and that kind of thing. So they're not alone. And they, at their, each destination, we have the communities will provide a place for them to stay the night and take showers. Often food is provided for free, a supper and a breakfast for them before they take off in each community. It's a really neat thing. And all of them do it because they really believe in the work of Habitat for Humanity.
0: So the cyclists arrived in Morden last night. The ride began Monday in Winnipeg before heading through Steinbach, Morden, and then Killarney, Brandon, and other Manitoba communities later this week before returning to Winnipeg. This year's Provincial Cycle of Hope campaign aims to raise $150,000 to sponsor a Habitat home for a Winnipeg family. We'll hear more about that when we continue the conversation with Christina Falk after 8:30. We'll take a look at the forecast for the back half of the week after this.
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0: Warming back up today after a cooler start to the week, a partly sunny day with a 60% chance of late afternoon showers, risk of a thunderstorm, wind west 30, high 25. Mainly cloudy tonight, 60% chance of early evening showers, risk of a thunderstorm, then clearing, overnight low 14. Mainly sunny start Thursday with increasing cloud in the afternoon, 60% chance of a late day shower, risk of a thunderstorm, wind southwest 30 and a high of 30 degrees. Friday, sunshine 25. Saturday, sun and cloud, high 26. Currently just 6 in Pilot Mound, 10 in Carmen, 11 degrees in Altona and Gretna, Winnipeg, Morden and Winkler, 12. Wind from the southwest at 8, relative humidity 77%. Manitoba skies change quickly. Track conditions with the radar map on the CDK Electric weather page on the Pembina Valley online app.
7: Hello, I'm Pastor Dan McCloskey from the Niverville Community Fellowship Church. A moment of meditation from the Upper Room Devotional Guide. The Bible reading today is from Matthew 18, verse 2 to 3. Jesus called a child whom he put among them and said, "Truly I tell you, unless you change and become like children, you will never enter the kingdom of heaven." A thought for the day. God help me to have faith like a child.

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1: It's midweek Wednesday on the morning show, August 5th, and I am looking toward the weekend, specifically the next new episode of Made in Manitoba, a return visit from country music singer-songwriter Bobby Dove. And it's been quite a gap since our last visit with Bobby, more than 5 years. Well, Bobby has a new album called Fortune Teller. We're featuring music from it this weekend and your first preview of what's to come in about 10 minutes. Right now, 7 o'clock.
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3: Good morning. I'm Alexander Peters. RM of Dufferin Reeve Cor Lauder is seeking a second term in office. He reflected on highlights from his first term.
4: A couple of highlights would be we've now replaced two rural bridges in the municipality. Just over 2 years ago, we replaced a bridge on the west side of the municipality, one that had been out for a number of years. And then just a few months ago, we officially opened a second new bridge that also had been decommissioned since about 2010 or 2012, I think.
3: The Winkler Flyers are asking the community to help welcome players for the upcoming season. Billet coordinator Jen Neufeld says hosting a player has been a rewarding experience for her family over the past 3 years.
5: Every boy is so different, so you kind of have to learn how to adapt to each of them. And then once you get comfortable, like, it's so fun. We play lots of, like, board games, and we have an ice rink in our backyard, so we have lots of, like, hockey games in our backyard. So it's been really fun. They become like sons.
3: Neufeld says many players become like older siblings to her children, while Billet families provide a home away from home for young athletes. Find out how to get involved at Pembina Valley Online. A new recreation space is coming to Morden. Morden Deputy City Manager Sean Dias says a naturalized stormwater pond now under development will help support future sports fields while also managing flooding and water quality.
6: I think any time that you can add additional recreation space to the community, provide opportunities for diverse types of recreation, it adds to the overall community and services that the city is able to provide and offer. And I think that's just part of, you know, being a community is having those recreational spaces and being able to build facilities that we know are in high demand and we know are going to have high use.
3: The recreation site is located on the same property as the community gardens and is part of a broader vision for North Morden. And work will soon begin on the gravel portion of the parking lot located on the east side of Altona's Millennium Exhibition Center. Mayor Harv Schrader says work is expected to start this month.
7: The existing surface will be excavated and a geogrid will be installed to help stabilize that base. And new layers of road base and gravel will be added to create a durable parking surface.
3: The project will improve the parking area and provide a stronger, longer-lasting foundation for years to come. There's a lot happening in our community, and you won't miss anything when you subscribe to the Daily Newsletter on Pembina Valley Online.
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3: Looking at a mix of sun and cloud today, 60% chance of showers late afternoon with risk of thunderstorm. Windy, working our way up to a high of 25 degrees, 27 with the humidex. Tonight, mainly cloudy, 60% chance of showers with risk of thunderstorm, clearing up with winds dying down, low of 14. Thursday, a mix of sun and cloud, 60% chance of showers and risk of thunderstorm, high of 30, 34 with the humidex. Friday, sunny, high of 25. Currently in Pilot Mound, it is 6 degrees, 10 degrees in Carmen. In Altona, it is 11 degrees. And in Morton-Winkler, it is 12 degrees. Winds are coming in from the southwest at 8 kilometers per hour with a relative humidity of 77%. Check the conditions in your area. 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

0: Jesse D and Joni Pimental on Wednesday's morning show from the start. It's August 5th. I'm Chris Sumner. Forecast for today in short, looking at a partly sunny one with a good chance of a late afternoon shower, risk of a thunderstorm, highs between 24 and 26 degrees, a very stereotypical summer-like forecast for today. Tomorrow, very similar as well. Well, we're back with another new episode of Made in Manitoba this weekend, a return visit from country music singer-songwriter Bobby Dove. The Montreal-born performer pays tribute to the golden age of honky-tonk in their music, currently calling rural Manitoba home. Now, it's been 5 years since Bobby last joined us, and this weekend we'll be showcasing music from the album Fortune Teller, which has been in the works for years.
1: Most of them were post-Hopeless Romantic. Definitely like Hopeless Romantic recovery period. Funnily enough, I remember starting the song somewhere in the middle of nowhere before putting out Hopeless Romantic. I mean, after it was recorded, but before putting it out, when I was just leaving Montreal and thinking about where, how I was moving from Montreal to rural Manitoba. And I don't mean to Brent, I mean like rural to Oakburn or wherever I was heading at first. That didn't work out. And then I ended up in Oakburn, Manitoba, which I actually have a huge affinity for that town. But I would say that I started writing it there, but then funnily enough, finished writing it just a couple weeks before recording the record years later.
0: Bobby Dove is back on Made in Manitoba this Saturday at 5.05 p.m. during the radio premiere of music from the new album Fortune Teller. We're looking at seasonal temperatures for the remainder of the week with a couple of chances for showers or thunderstorms. Let's take a look at those details in the forecast after this.
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0: Good morning. I'm Chris Sumner. Thank you for listening to the morning show on CFAM Radio 950, sending a special shout out to our friends that put together the Farmers Market in the village of New Bergtal. Thursdays throughout August and September, this Farmers Market will be occurring. In fact, this coming Thursday, August 6th, will be the first of the season. It gets underway at 5 p.m. and there is going to be a wide variety of wares available. Handcrafted products, jams and jellies, homemade skincare products, fudge, honey, baking, cut flowers, and of course, lots of veggies and lots of fruits. Now, the farmers market itself will be held at 5013 Road 1 West in the village of New Bergtal, and they would love to see you. We have more details on the Parkside Home Hardware Building Center events calendar on the Pembina Valley online app. We're looking at a mix of sun and cloud today, 60% chance of a late day shower, risk of a thunderstorm, wind west 30, high 25. Mainly cloudy tonight, good chance of an early evening shower alongside the risk of a thunderstorm, then clearing, overnight low 14. Sunny start Thursday with increasing afternoon clouds, 60% chance of a late day shower, risk of a thunderstorm, wind southwest 30, high 30 degrees tomorrow. Friday and Saturday, we're looking at mainly sunny conditions, highs around 25 or 26. It's currently 8 degrees in Pilot Mound, 10 in Carmen, 12 in Altona and Gretna, Winnipeg 13, Winkler and Morden 14 degrees, wind from the south-southwest at 11, and the relative humidity is 75%. From sunshine to thunderstorm, know what's coming with the CDK Electric forecast on the Pembina Valley online app.

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4: I'm Chris Sumner. The morning show is what you're listening to on CFAM or Radio 950. A sunny and pleasant start to our midweek Wednesday as we head toward a partly sunny day with a good chance of an afternoon shower, risk of a thunderstorm, highs around 25 degrees. Well, congratulations to the Cartwright Twins, 2026 Border Baseball League champions. After dropping game one in the best of five series against the Altona Bisons, the Twins won three straight, including last night's series clinching game on the road in Altona by a score of 8-3. They won the series 3-1. Now, manager Drew Haight chatted with us just a few minutes after capturing the championship last night.
5: Obviously, anytime you have a playoff run, you face something different, right? And face Clearwater in the semis, and we end up with a tie game and have to play another one. And, and then you get to the finals and see a team that you haven't seen much all year and different pitchers. And we just, worked through that and just sort of feel like we adapted pretty well to everything we saw.
6: After game one, what was the mindset of your team like, and what was it like kind of watching them turn everything around and find their game after going down 1-0 in a series?
5: I think a younger version of us, of our team, might have collapsed, but I feel like we sort of tried to build off the positives that we had in game one and came to Altona for game two. And just, we hit the ball well that night. We had good at bats and just, we built on everything from there. And then if you have those good at-bats, everything sort of falls into place. And that's just like how it was, sort of thing.
4: Now, the Cartwright Twins won't get much rest because they are off to Winnipeg this weekend for the Senior AA Baseball Manitoba Provincials. The same goes for the Altona Bisons, who are also competing in the championship. Now, the Border Baseball rivals are in opposite pools, so we couldn't see our Provincials. The same goes for the Altona Bisons, who are also competing in the championship. Now,

the Border baseball rivals are in opposite pools, so we couldn't see a rematch until a potential championship finals game, but it's certainly a possibility. Now, other teams at provincials include the Southwest Baseball League champion Boise Vane Centennials and the Carillon Chargers.

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2: It's Wednesday, August 5th, and we are now less than a week away from the dog days of summer concluding for another season. Well, that's at least according to the Farmer's Almanac. You see, the dog days of summer run annually between July 3rd to August.

0: August 11th and are usually considered the hottest and most, uncomfortable days of the summer. And considering the hot and humid weather we've had during that time frame so far, I would say definitely it's been the dog days of summer this season. Again, August 11th is when they officially wrap up, if you will. We'll take a look at the forecast for today and beyond right after the latest in local news. It's 7:30.
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2: Looking at a mix of sun and cloud today with a 60% chance of showers and risk of thunderstorm. I'm Alexander Peters, and the first phase of Morden's future sports complex is now underway. The project is expected to support soccer first, with other recreational opportunities possible in the future, according to Morden Deputy City Manager Sean Dias.
3: We did some consultation over the years and including just recently with different soccer groups in the community, just to make sure that we're meeting the needs and the future needs of the soccer community. And we've also met with another group looking at other opportunities for cricket, knowing that that's an up and coming sport in the community as well. And then there's other opportunities for programmable space, whether it be football, rugby.
2: RM of Dufferin Reeve Corlotter is seeking a second term in office and spoke of shifting from his family business to getting involved in his community.
4: Well, I just felt it was time to move over and let the next generation take things to the next level, similar to the way I did, being able to stay more focused on what I've dreamed about for many years, and that is to get involved in the community and help with economic development and infrastructure and basically helping to build more on the community that served us well for 30 years now. So.
2: And as the Winkler Flyers prepare for training camp, the team is still looking for billet families. Billet coordinator Jen Neufeld says the team needs 7 season-long homes and 3 temporary billets before players arrive later this month. Neufeld, her husband, and 3 kids have hosted a few players in recent years and find the experience rewarding.
5: It's been really cool. Like, some of them have taught our kids stuff, like in the backyard rink. They've taught them a few moves or some skating things. Our last billet, Jack, was really great about teaching Isaac how to do defense, because that's Isaac's position. So he would just watch a game with him and be like, oh, this is what you should do next time, or that kind of thing. Just a lot of intentional time from the hockey players is really cool to see with the kids.
2: Neufeld says billeting builds lasting relationships and gives young players a supportive home while they chase their hockey dreams. And the gravel portion of the parking lot located on the east side of Altona's Millennium Exhibition Center is slated for work this month. According to Mayor Harv Schrader, the existing surface will be excavated, a geo-grid will be installed to help stabilize the base, and new layers of road base and gravel will be added to create a durable parking surface.
6: So this project is to improve the parking area and provide a stronger, longer-lasting foundation for years to come, which seems to always be frost boils very often take over in spring. So we're hoping that we can eliminate that.
2: Schrader made the comments for In the Mayor's Chair, which you can listen to now on the Pembina Valley online app. And while you're there, be sure to subscribe to the daily newsletter to receive it directly into your inbox.
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2: Looking at a mix of sun and cloud today, 60% chance of showers late afternoon with risk of thunderstorm, windy, working our way up to a high of 25 degrees, 27 with the humidex. Tonight, mainly cloudy, 60% chance of showers with risk of thunderstorm, clearing up with winds dying down, low of 14. Thursday, a mix of sun and cloud, 60% chance of showers and risk of thunderstorm, high of 30, 34 with the humidex. Friday, sunny, high of 25. Currently in Pilot Mound, it is 6 degrees, 10 degrees in Carmen. In Altona, it is 11 degrees. And in Morden-Winkler, it is 12 degrees. Winds are coming in from the southwest at 8 kilometers per hour with a relative humidity of 77%. Check the conditions in your area. Radar forecast and alerts from CDK Electric are all on the Pembina Valley online app.
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11: Saturday, August the 1st, marked the start of the new crop year. CN and CPKC submitting their 2026-27 grain service forecast. Both railways are planning for a crop that is well within their capacity. CPKC anticipates having the capacity to move about 34.5 million tons of grain and grain products. David Shednowick, Assistant Vice President of Grain with CN, says it has the resources in place to handle another busy year.
12: We're expecting large carry-in stocks right now, and hey, we're not into harvest yet, but the table is set in many regions for above average yield prospects. CN anticipates shipments of 30 to 33 million metric tons of grain and processed products during the 26-27 crop year.
11: Both railways, CN and CPKC, reported record level performance for the 2025-26 crop year. For Golden West, I'm Glendale Allen Vossler.
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16: Drew Haight, just moments after the Border Baseball League Championship went to the Cartwright Twins, says he couldn't be prouder of how his group did, and he is able to kind of soak in the moments that led to a championship.
20: I feel like we saved our best baseball for the end of the year sort of thing. We lost game one to Altona, but we felt like we played well, and then just battled back in game two, got a big win in Altona, and then, you know, we sort of felt good about our game from there, and we were able to win the next two. So it was, it feels good, obviously, and just, yeah.
16: Haight says that the group now prepares to head to provincials, which are in Winnipeg starting this weekend. Their first game is Friday. To win the Border Baseball League Championship, Cartwright defeated Altona 8-3 in Game 4 to win the series 3-1. In American Association Baseball, the Winnipeg Gold Eyes extended their winning streak to 10 as they defeated Chicago in a doubleheader 4-1 and 7-4. In the WNBA, Golden State over Toronto 92-82. And in Major League Baseball, the Blue Jays lost to Houston 7-2. I'm Dave Anthony.
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0: Wednesday morning on CFAM Radio 950, time for another episode of In the Mayor's Chair. Mayor Harv Schrader is with us this morning, of course, Town of Altona edition. Good morning, Harv.
3: Good morning, Chris.
0: Well, the Manitoba Sunflower Festival was about a week and a half ago. By all accounts, was another amazing weekend. This is the first In the Mayor's Chair we've had since the event. And you did want to say a big thank you to the amazing support once again.
3: Of course. Thank you to everyone who supported the 2026 Manitoba Sunflower Festival. On behalf of the Town of Altona and our Recreation Department and the Manitoba Sunflower Festival Volunteer Committee, thank you to our sponsors, volunteers, vendors, entertainers, community partners, and everyone who came out and enjoyed the festivities. So this festival is only possible because of the incredible dedication and volunteer spirit of our community. So we're truly appreciated everyone who came and gave their time and support to make the weekend memorable. So if you've ever thought about getting involved, the committee would welcome you, the volunteer team, for the next year's festival. Planning is already underway. And so if you're interested in volunteering for the 2027 Manitoba Sunflower Festival, please contact the Town of Altona Recreation Department at 204-324-9005, and they would be happy to hear from you.
0: And let's also make sure that we send out a shout out to the Altona Senior Bisons, of course, the Border Baseball League championship final, and you wanted to say a couple things.
3: Yeah, I just want to congratulate the Altona Bisons on their outstanding season and on advancing to the Border Baseball League finals this week.
0: All right, let's talk a little bit about the floating sound bath experience, something new that's coming up at the Aquatic Center there, Harv.
3: It's the Altona Aquatic Center. We'll host a floating sound bath on Saturday, August 8th. And so for more information, visit the Aquatic Center social media pages for registration details.
0: Now, the Recreation Department through the Altona Aquatic Center has also set up a number of new outdoor games that are available for folks to borrow. And I like this list of things that we can try now.
3: Yeah, so visitors to the Centennial Park can now enjoy several new outdoor games available to borrow from the Aquatic Center office, including two cornhole sets, the two giant Connect Four games, the two giant Jenga games, and two Chubb, like it's a Viking chess sets. These additions complete the park's existing recreational amenities, including disc golf, pickleball, and beach volleyball.
0: Now, August, obviously, here, Harv, and we wanted to let folks know that there are still some swimming lessons available, park bookings available. Folks may not think there are, but there is.
3: There's a limited number of spaces available in this summer's swim lessons. So families interested in registering are encouraged to contact the Recreation Department to check availability.
0: The annual Altona Gospel Music Festival is also just around the corner, Harv.
3: Yeah, so there's many things happening in the park, and there's a third annual Gospel Music Festival on Saturday, August 15th in the Centennial Park.
0: Now, we had a number of public works projects in and about town that you wanted to bring folks up to date on. So how about you share that list, Harv?
3: Several infrastructure projects continue to make good progress throughout the community. So the Northwest Drain Reroute project is well underway and will be completed shortly. And so That looks really good in that corner. The panel replacement on 2nd Street Northwest between 10th Avenue and 14th Avenue is scheduled for late August. Looking forward to that. And looking ahead, construction of the Curling Club parking lot. So on the east side of the MEC. So that is the existing surface will be excavated. And a geo grid will be installed to help stabilize that base. And new layers of road base and gravel will be added to create a durable parking surface. So this project is to improve the parking area and provide a stronger, longer-lasting foundation for years to come, which seems to always be frost boils very often take over in spring. So we're hoping that we can eliminate that.
0: And just really quickly here, Harv, a number of folks that come into town on the north side have probably noticed that the usual Town of Altona sign that is there to greet them has been removed, and you did have some details on that.
3: The northeast Altona sign along Highway 30 has gone in for some warranty work, and so Steel Tree Signs looked at one of the seams in the sign and agreed it needed to be addressed, so they're looking after that.
0: And that's Harv Schrader. He is the mayor of Town of Altona, joining us this morning for another edition of In the Mayor's Chair, which you can listen to anytime you'd like by finding this story on the Pembina Valley online app.

0: On Wednesday's morning show, music from Kenny Chesney and Don't Blink. It is August 5th. We're looking at a partly sunny day eventually across southern Manitoba. Good chance of a late day shower, risk of a thunderstorm, highs between 24 and 26 degrees. And good morning, Eva. Pleasant morning out.
1: Good morning. It is. I'm really banking on that rain, though, because I didn't take the time to water any of the pots last night.
0: Okay. Risky.
1: Yeah, I know.
0: I have been still watering my pots. The way they are around the house, they're all under the eaves.
1: Okay.
0: So, of course, they're not getting all the rain, despite the fact that we had rain watchers across much of southern Manitoba yesterday. So, I wouldn't guarantee you rain today. You might be watering later.
1: That's the first thing to do.
0: All right, time for Did You Know? No theme today, Eva. We're just going to throw some random trivia at you, okay?
1: All right.
0: We're going to start with a food-related question. What pasta is shaped like a seashell? Rotini, linguine, or conchigli?
1: I'm going to say it's conchigli.
0: Yeah, you're right. Conch, kind of like a conch shell. You got it. One for one. True or false, the Disney film The Wise Little Hen featured the debut of Donald Duck.
1: The Wise Little Hen.
0: You got it.
1: I've watched a lot of Disney. That is that is not one of them.
0: I won't be surprised if you haven't seen this one. I'll explain in a moment.
1: Okay, so I'm going to say true.
0: You are correct. Two for two. So Donald Duck made his debut in The Wise Little Hen. It was a 1934 Walt Disney animated short film. He did these silly symphonies where there was a lot of music and goofing around. This is where Donald Duck first appeared, and it was based on the fable, The Little Red Hen.
1: Okay.
0: Can you go three for three today, Eva? How many feet are there in a fathom? Two, four, or 6 feet? How many feet are there in a fathom? Two, four, or six?
1: I'm going to say six.
0: Why not, right?
1: All right.
0: You're correct. Three for three. You've
1: Love
0: been
1: it.
0: Hitting your stride
1: Love
0: this week. Yeah. You had a good day yesterday.
1: Now I'm well
0: too.
1: Rested.
0: Oh, yeah, exactly. And now we know as we head toward eight.
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6: Hi, I'm Ernie Sersky, checking in from my farm near Dauphin. When it comes to growing soybeans and pulses, local

0: of a thunderstorm, high around 25 degrees. Well, St. Jean is getting ready to welcome communities in Bloom Judges today as local volunteers and LUD staff show off a year's worth of community improvements. Gilbert and Mona Lavallee say work has gone well beyond flowers, building on feedback from last year's assessment.
1: New signage on the highway to show what is in the community. We put in a new sidewalk crossing from the seniors' home to the seniors' club, which is across the street. New signage at our pollinator garden. Improved drainage at the splash pad, I believe.
2: Yes, we put in drain tiles.
1: Where the bridge used to be in the community, it had become quite an eyesore. So we kind of created a shelter there with interpretive panels about the Red River, picnic area.
2: It's an overlook.
1: Yeah, so it overlooks the river.
0: Now, a piece of that bridge has also been made into a display at the Heritage Park.
1: So one of the things identified by the judges was to clear the brush in front of that overlook so you don't lose sight of the river.
2: One other thing that we've done this year and after the visit was we set up a display of a piece of the bridge. The company that tore it down gave us a piece, so now we've put it in a heritage park. We've got a rock from Elemental Stone, and we've installed that piece on top of there with a plaque explaining everything.
0: Gilbert and Mona also shared with us that the work has gone well beyond flowers, again building on the feedback from last year's assessment.
1: There's six different categories. Community appearance in general. There's environmental action, heritage conservation, tree management, landscape, and then plant and floral displays. So all of that is based on a point system. And so the total points that you can get is 1,000. And so last year we had 843.5 points total, so a percentage of 84.35%, which gave us a bloom rating of 5 blooms,
2: which is the highest you can get.
0: St. Jean earned a 5 bloom rating last year, the highest available through the Communities in Bloom program. And of course, they are hoping to keep that recognition for a second year. Good luck to Gilbert and Mona and all involved in putting the community's best foot forward today for the Communities in Bloom judges. We're just a couple of minutes away from our next CFAM News update with Alexander Peters.

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1: I've always been somebody, I believe, who always looked for people in need. It's like I would go home and I would get papers ready for her and bring them the next day so she could have papers to work. I was just her little mini teacher, right?
0: Her Voice, presented by CCAN and Menzies Pro Care on PembinaValleyOnline.com.
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3: And good morning. It is Wednesday, August 5th, and today we are saying goodbye to longtime news anchor and journalist Lloyd Robertson. News broke earlier today. He passed away Tuesday night at the age of 92. I'll share a little bit more in 10 minutes. Right now to the newsroom, it's 8 o'clock.
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0: Looking at a mix of sun and cloud today, 60% chance of showers late afternoon with risk of thunderstorm, working our way up to a high of 25 degrees. I'm Alexander Peters, and the Winkler Flyers are looking for more families to help house players ahead of training camp later this month. Billet coordinator Jen Neufeld shares more on what kind of families they're looking for.
1: I guess the biggest thing is just create a space for them that they can come in and just be themselves. They need a room that they can be in, but other than that, just let them be a part of your family, feed them, cheer them on. Those are the biggest things.
0: Neufeld says the team still needs 7 permanent billets and 3 temporary homes before players arrive August 22nd and 23rd. Permanent billets host players through the hockey season, while temporary homes help during training camp. To learn more about becoming a billet, visit PeminaValleyOnline.com. RM of Dufferin Reeve Corps Lauder is seeking a second term in office, and his hope is to continue building area improvements to ensure families thrive and stay in the community.
2: You like to stay as a small, close-knit community. At the same time, if you don't have a good strategic plan for growth, then eventually the community will shrink because you start to lose some of the services, some of the retail businesses, some of the other services that you otherwise take for granted in your community.
0: And Morris RCMP continue to investigate after responding to a Sunday night assault at a business on 2nd Avenue West in Letelier. Around 11:30 p.m., officers responded to a report of a stabbing and found a 39-year-old male from Ontario inside the establishment who had sustained severe injuries and was being treated by bystanders. The victim was taken to hospital in Winnipeg by EMS with severe but non-life-threatening injuries and continues his recovery there. Officers learned the victim had been assaulted outside by a male suspect who had since fled the scene, who was later located walking down a street in Emerson and arrested without incident. 30-year-old Dakota Sini from Letelier was remanded and is facing charges, including aggravated assault and possession of a weapon for a dangerous purpose. The victim and the suspect were not known to each other. Get the news of the day conveniently delivered to your email inbox and subscribe to the Daily News on Pembina Valley Online.
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5: Partly sunny today with a good chance of late afternoon showers alongside the risk of a thunderstorm. Wind west 30, high 25. Mainly cloudy tonight. Good chance of early evening showers. Risk of a thunderstorm, then clearing. Overnight low 14. Sunny start Thursday. Increasing cloud in the afternoon. 60% chance of a late day shower. Risk of a thunderstorm. Wind southwest 30, high 30 degrees tomorrow. Friday sunny and a high of 25. Around the region this hour, 14 degrees in Winnipeg, 13 in Altona and Gretna, 9 in Pilot Mound, 11 in Carmen, and 15 in Winkler and Morden. Wind from the south-southwest at 11, and the relative humidity is 75%. 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

0: recent Made in Manitoba guest, Patrick, something to do with you. It's Wednesday's morning show, August 5th. We're looking at a mix of sun and cloud today with a good chance of a late day shower, risk of a thunderstorm, highs between 24 and 26 degrees. Well, this morning we are saying goodbye to longtime news anchor and journalist Lloyd Robertson. News broke early today. He passed away Tuesday night at the age of 92. He spent 35 years as a chief anchor and was in homes across the country for thousands of nights over his career. Before retiring, Robertson had a more than 60-year broadcasting career, which began at his local radio station in 1952 in his hometown of Stratford, Ontario. He made his national TV debut in 1956, officially taking over the role of chief anchor of CTV News in 1984. During his final broadcast as national news anchor, he said the following, quote, "For me, it's been a rare privilege to have been able to serve in this position for so long. It's been a front row seat to history." Lloyd Robertson passing away last night at the age of 92.
1: Beach day! 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

0: Jason Mraz and Colby Calais there. Good morning. Welcome to quite a sped up week. It's Wednesday morning. I'm Eva Hyde. And, you know, one of the nice things about summer is that some of us finally find a little extra time to read. If you're looking for something that has a positive faith-based message, Killarney author Betty Sawatsky, she has just released her second Christian fiction novel, and it's a follow-up to I Am the Prodigal, I Am the Eldest, which retells the story of the prodigal son in novel form. And now her new book, I Am the Servant, I Am the Slave. This continues that story. It explores the lives of the two brothers and what life was like in a Roman household. Even though the books are set about 2,000 years ago, she says the themes, they're still very relevant to today. And the first one is about coming home. This new one is about learning to let go of life's burdens and trusting God instead of carrying everything on your own. I Am the Servant, I Am the Slave. It is now available wherever Christian books are sold. Well, coming up, we could see a few showers later today. We'll check the weather details coming up.
1: It is spiritual warfare. 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He alone fully comprehends the pain of each precious soul we serve in His name. At Union Gospel Mission, we covet your prayers. 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
6: And the countdown continues to Friday and the return of Winkler Harvest Festival, another full weekend of family fun at the fairgrounds by the Millennium or the Meridian Exhibition Center. And talk about a main stage lineup. Friday is Country Night, past Made in Manitoba guests Brandy Vesna and Brothers Keep, headliner Jackson Dean, who we had a story with earlier this week on PeminaValleyOnline.com. Saturday night's headliner, everyone is talking about her, Tiffany, taking the stage at 8:30 p.m. And then Sunday, always the traditional inspirational and gospel music night. Past Made in Manitoba guest Jake Fretz, Peter Burton, and Tim and the Glory Boys are the headliners. 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Mainly cloudy tonight, good chance early evening showers, risk of a thunderstorm, then clearing, overnight low 14. Thursday, sunny start, increasing afternoon cloud, good chance of a late day shower, risk of a thunderstorm, wind southwest 30 and high 30 degrees tomorrow. Friday, sunny and 25. Saturday, partly sunny and 26. Around the region this morning, 15 degrees, Winkler, Morden, Altona, Gretna, and Winnipeg. 12 this hour in Pilot Mound, Carmen, 14. Wind from the south-southwest at 11, and the relative humidity is 68%. Stream us anywhere, anytime with the Pembina Valley online app, plus get up-to-date forecasts with the CDK Electric weather page.
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11: Drew Haight, just moments after the Border Baseball League Championship went to the Cartwright Twins, says he couldn't be prouder of how his group did and that he is able to kind of soak in the moments that led to a championship.
12: I feel like we saved our best baseball for the end of the year sort of thing. We lost game one to Altona, but we felt like we played well and then just battled back in game two, got a big win in Altona. And then, you know, we sort of felt good about our game from there and we were able to win the next two. So it was, it feels good, obviously. And just,
11: Haight says that the group now prepares to head to Provincials, which are in Winnipeg, starting this weekend. Their first game is Friday. To win the Border Baseball League Championship, Cartwright defeated Altona 8-3 in Game 4 to win the series 3-1. In American Association Baseball, the Winnipeg Gold Eyes extended their winning streak to 10 as they defeated Chicago in a doubleheader 4-1 and 7-4. In the WNBA, Golden State over Toronto 92-82. And in Major League Baseball, the Blue Jays lost to Houston 7-2. I'm Dave Anthony.
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1: The team at Turtle Mountain Bible Camp is rejoicing in God's provision. 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Thank you. We have one final need to share, and this is for the incredible senior teen camp coming up August 16th through the 22nd. Due to this camp being for teens ages 15 through 17, we need both male and female cabin leaders that are at least 18 years of age. 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
2: And it's Wednesday, August 5th. Good morning. I'm Chris Sumner. Habitat for Humanity Manitoba's annual Cycle of Hope fundraiser is happening as I speak, with a number of cyclists riding across southern Manitoba from Winnipeg and then back, making stops in places like Steinbach, Morden, Killarney, and Brandon. And we wanted to find out what was going on and how the money will be used. So we chatted with manager of chapter support, Christina Falk. We'll continue that conversation in about 10 minutes. Right now, it's 8:30.
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4: Looking at a mix of sun and cloud today, 60% chance of showers with risk of thunderstorm. I'm Alexander Peters, and Morden's future sports fields are moving from planning to construction. Deputy City Manager Sean Diaz says the first phase includes a naturalized stormwater pond, access road, and parking area at the future recreation site. He said it's important for people to know council has approved the project to get started.
5: I think it'd be pretty exciting for the public to know that we're getting started on this sports field complex. Part of that is this, you know, naturalized stormwater pond. We've been talking about new soccer fields for a long time. So this is the first step towards that. And there's money and backing, and we're putting shovels in the ground.
4: The recreation site is located on the same property as the community gardens and is part of a broader vision for North Morden. And the latest episode of In the Mayor's Chair with Altona's Harv Schrader included a number of updates on summer infrastructure projects. He noted they are all making good progress as the season moves along.
6: The Northwest Drain Reroute project is well underway and will be completed shortly. That looks really good in that corner. The panel replacement on 2nd Street Northwest between 10th Avenue and 14th Avenue is scheduled for late August.
4: Meanwhile, if you've noticed the Northeast Altona sign along Highway 30 is missing, it will be back soon. According to Schrader, it's currently having some warranty work completed due to a seam that had separated. And Morris RCMP continue to investigate after responding to a Sunday night assault at a business on 2nd Avenue West in Letelier. Around 11:30 p.m., officers responded to a report of a stabbing and found a 39-year-old male from Ontario inside the establishment who had sustained severe injuries and was being treated by bystanders. The victim was taken to hospital in Winnipeg by EMS with severe but non-life-threatening injuries and continues his recovery there. Officers learned the victim had been assaulted outside by a male suspect who had since fled the scene, who was later located down a street in Emerson and arrested without incident. 30-year-old Dakota Sini from Letelier was remanded and is facing charges including aggravated assault and possession of a weapon for a dangerous purpose. The victim and the suspect were not known to each other. Find these stories and more on Pembina Valley Online and in the daily news delivered to your inbox when you subscribe.
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2: Partly sunny today with a 60% chance of a late day shower alongside the risk of a thunderstorm. Wind west 30, high 25. Mainly cloudy tonight, good chance of an early evening shower, risk of a thunderstorm, then clearing, overnight low 14. Sunny start Thursday, increasing cloud in the afternoon with a 60% chance of a late day shower, risk of a thunderstorm, high 30 degrees tomorrow. Friday sunny and a high of 25. 15 this hour in Winkler, Morden, Altona, Gretna, and Winnipeg. Carmen 14, Pilot Mound 12 degrees. Wind from the south-southwest at 11. And the relative humidity, 68%. Before work or hitting the road for the weekend, check the CDK Electric forecast on the Pembina Valley online app.
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0: That's Michael Bublé, I Believe in You, on Wednesday's morning show. We're expecting a mix of sun and cloud this afternoon. Good chance of showers and the risk of a thunderstorm later today right across southern Manitoba. Highs landing between 24 and 26 degrees. Habitat for Humanity, Manitoba's annual Cycle of Hope fundraiser, is bringing a couple of dozen of cyclists through southern Manitoba this week, with participants making stops at active build sites, including several in southern Manitoba. Manager of Chapter Support, Christina Falk, our guest on today's morning show.
1: Cycle of Hope is a Habitat Manitoba event. So they are raising funds this year in support of a specific house in Winnipeg, sponsoring a home for Solomon and Mayrat. Their goal is $150,000. Again, this is just Manitoba, right? This is this team of 28 cyclists raising this money. They've already raised about $120,000. So they are really close to that goal. It's just unbelievable.
2: Wow.
1: And if you want to give to that ride, you are welcome to do that. The website, habitat.mb.ca. If you go under events, you'll see Cycle of Hope and you can give towards that. And as well, this year we have the option to have cyclists who want to cycle for a specific chapter. They don't go along in the whole regular Cycle of Hope 1 week ride, but they're doing their own kilometers throughout the summer.
2: There are four active builds right now.
1: Yes. This of chapter builds, right? We have Killarney is starting up soon. We have Carmen that's hoping to start up soon. We have the Morden build, and then we have a build in Portage that's really far along already. So yeah, wow. Doing awesome in chapters. We also have two builds going on in Brandon right now. So
2: okay.
1: I mean,
2: that's wonderful to hear. And at the same time, when you think about the goal of this Cycle of Hope is only $150,000, that's not going to cover all those builds.
1: No.
2: So clearly, the need for funds is ongoing.
1: Yes, it's ongoing. And I will say this again, the thing that I love about when you donate to a Habitat for Humanity build, your money gets used over and over and over again because it supports that specific build. But then as those homeowners pay their mortgage payments, the money is reused for the next house build in that community.
2: Oh.
1: So that money is used over and over and over again. And that's what I like about this program, right? It's sustainable. It's a great way for your money to be donated.
0: This year's Provincial Cycle of Hope campaign aims to raise $150,000 to sponsor a Habitat home for a Winnipeg family. The cyclists arrived in Morden last night. The ride began back on Monday in Winnipeg before heading through Steinbach, Morden today, Killarney and Brandon later this week, and then some other Manitoba communities before returning to Winnipeg. Cyclists can choose between two daily routes. Those completing the longer option will cover nearly 850 kilometers over the course of the week, while the shorter route still totals over 450 kilometers. 28 cyclists are participating. Well over $120,000 has been raised already. And yes, you can make a donation right now through the Habitat for Humanity Manitoba website. Time for temperatures across Canada. Sunshine, 12 degrees in Victoria, 16 in Vancouver, 8 in Prince George, 13 in Edmonton, Calgary, 15, 14 in Saskatoon, Regina, 12. Mainly sunny, 15 degrees in Winnipeg, also 15 in Thunder Bay, 23 in Toronto and Montreal, 22 in Ottawa, 21 in Quebec City, 25 this morning in Fredericton, Halifax and Charlottetown, partly cloudy, and 19 in St. John's. In Canada's North, Whitehorse, 8, 12 in Yellowknife, partly cloudy, and 6 in Iqaluit. That's a look at temperatures across Canada. Your forecast for the back half of the week on the way.
3: 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Kids Summer Camp for ages 6 to 12 will take place August 17th to 21st in Altona. 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Faith Mission is having a barbecue lunch and supper on August 8th. Lunch will be served from 11:30 to 2 and supper from 5 to 7. 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
0: Partly sunny today with a 60% chance of a late day shower alongside the risk of a thunderstorm. Wind west 30, high 25. Mainly cloudy tonight, good chance of an early evening shower, risk of a thunderstorm, then clearing, overnight low 14. Sunny start Thursday, increasing cloud in the afternoon with a 60% chance of a late day shower, risk of a thunderstorm, high 30 degrees tomorrow. Friday sunny and a high of 25. 15 this hour in Winkler, Morden, Altona, Gretna, and Winnipeg. Carmen, 14. Pilot Mound, 12 degrees. Wind from the south-southwest at 11. And the relative humidity, 68%. Before work or hitting the road for the weekend, check the CDK Electric forecast on the Pembina Valley online app.
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0: It's August 5th, and it's time in the morning show to take a look at our anniversary album. Happy anniversary this morning to Galen and Carly McCollum. Happy 10th anniversary to Dave and Cindy Bueller of Rosengarts. And happy 43rd anniversary to Kurt and Terry Schrader of Landmark. And Terry has requested a song by Anne Murray for our special one today. Could I Have This Dance?

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5: Good morning, I'm Alexander Peters. RM of Dufferin Reeve Corps Lauder is seeking a second term in office. He reflected on highlights from his first term.
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0: Marilyn Houser Ham, Children of the Heavenly Father. Wednesday's morning show, it's August 5th. Earlier today, I mentioned that sunrise time right now in southern Manitoba, give or take a minute or two, around 6:08 a.m. Now, last night in particular, I noticed that things are getting darker a lot sooner because I actually had to turn a lamp on in my living room before 9 o'clock. Right now, sunset in southern Manitoba. Again, give or take a minute or two on where you live, is around 9:03 p.m. Well, along sunrise and sunset, we always like talking about the weather conditions as well. We'll check the latest forecast details after this.
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0: Partly sunny today with a 60% chance of a late day shower alongside the risk of a thunderstorm. Wind west 30, high 25. Mainly cloudy tonight, good chance of an early evening shower. Risk of a thunderstorm, then clearing. Overnight low 14. Sunny start Thursday, increasing cloud in the afternoon with a 60% chance of a late day shower. Risk of a thunderstorm, high 30 degrees tomorrow. Friday sunny and a high of 25. 15 this hour in Winkler, Morden, Altona, Gretna, and Winnipeg. Carmen, 14. Pilot Mound, 12 degrees. Wind from the south-southwest at 11. And the relative humidity, 68%. Before work or hitting the road for the weekend, check the CDK Electric forecast on the Pembina Valley online app.

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4: And that's all as we wrap up Wednesday's morning show on August 5th. Looking ahead to Thursday morning when we get together at 6 a.m., we're going to be connecting with Southern Manitoba poet Desiree Penner. You may recall we shared her story with you back in April of this year. She's only been doing poetry for a couple of years, but earlier this year was accepted for an extremely prestigious residency opportunity called the Al and Eurythi Purdy Residency in Ontario. Well, that residency has wrapped up. Desiree is back, and she's going to share how it all went on tomorrow's morning show. Back to the Bible Canada coming up in just a few minutes after Mark Fair and the Quonset Brothers. This is The Night.

0: kids have hosted a few players in recent years and find the experience rewarding.
1: It's been really cool. Like, some of them have taught our kids stuff, like in the backyard rink. They've taught them a few moves or some skating things. Our last billet, Jack, was really great about teaching Isaac how to do defense, because that's Isaac's position. So he would just watch a game with him and be like, oh, this is what you should do next time, or that kind of thing. Just a lot of intentional time from the hockey players is really cool to see with the kids.
0: Neufeld says billeting builds lasting relationships and gives young players a supportive home while they chase their hockey dreams. And the gravel portion of the parking lot located on the east side of Altona's Millennium Exhibition Center is slated for work this month. According to Mayor Harv Schrader, the existing surface will be excavated, a geo-grid will be installed to help stabilize the base, and new layers of road base and gravel will be added to create a durable parking surface.
2: So this project is to improve the parking area and provide a stronger, longer-lasting foundation for years to come, which seems to always be frost boils, so very often take over in spring. So we're hoping that we can eliminate that.
0: Schrader made the comments for In the Mayor's Chair, which you can listen to now on the Pembina Valley online app. And while you're there, be sure to subscribe to the daily newsletter to receive it directly into your inbox.
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0: Looking at a mix of sun and cloud today, 60% chance of showers late afternoon with risk of thunderstorm, windy, working our way up to a high of 25 degrees, 27 with the humidex. Tonight, mainly cloudy, 60% chance of showers with risk of thunderstorm, clearing up with winds dying down, low of 14. Thursday, a mix of sun and cloud, 60% chance of showers and risk of thunderstorm, high of 30, 34 with the humidex. Friday, sunny, high of 25. Currently in Pilot Mound, it is 13 degrees, 17 degrees in Carmen, and in Morden, Winkler, and Altona, it is 18 degrees. Winds are coming in from the south and southwest at 10 kilometers per hour with a relative humidity of 66%. Check the conditions in your area. Radar forecast and alerts from CDK Electric are all on the Pembina Valley online app.
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11: Taking a look at the markets, canola, November, $7.5770, up $6. January, $7.7630, up $5.60. Spring wheat, Minneapolis, September, $6.89. Hard red winter wheat, September, $2.60. Wheat, September, $642.75, up $4.25. Corn, September, 436, down 6 1/4. Oats, September, 318 1/4, up 575. Soybeans, August, $1,149, down $6. Soybean meal, August, $307.70, down $2.90. Soybean oil, August, $68.10. Feeder cattle, August, $350.55. Live cattle, August, $232.12. Lean hogs, August, $97.12. The Canadian dollar is 71 cents. And crude oil, West Texas Intermediate, 75.73. For Golden West, I'm Glendalee Allen Vossler.

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4: Looking at a mix of sun and cloud today, 60% chance of showers late afternoon with risk of thunderstorm, windy, working our way up to a high of 25 degrees, 27 with the Humidex. Tonight, mainly cloudy, 60% chance of showers with risk of thunderstorm, clearing up with winds dying down, low of 14. Thursday, a mix of sun and cloud, 60% chance of showers and risk of thunderstorm, high of 30, 34 with the Humidex. Friday, sunny, high of 25. Currently in Pilot Mound, it is 13 degrees, 17 degrees in Carmen, and in Morden, Winkler, and Altona, it is 18 degrees. Winds are coming in from the south and southwest at 10 kilometers per hour with a relative humidity of 66%. Check the conditions in your area. Radar forecast and alerts from CDK Electric are all on the Pembina Valley online app.

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5: Looking at a mix of sun and cloud today, 60% chance of showers late afternoon with risk of thunderstorm. Windy, working our way up to a high of 25 degrees, 27 with the Humidex. Tonight, mainly cloudy, 60% chance of showers with risk of thunderstorm, clearing up with winds dying down, low of 14. Thursday, a mix of sun and cloud, 60% chance of showers and risk of thunderstorm, high of 30, 34 with the Humidex. Friday, sunny, high of 25. Currently in Pilot Mound, it is 13 degrees, 17 degrees in Carmen, and in Morden, Winkler, and Altona, it is 18 degrees. Winds are coming in from the south and southwest at 10 kilometers per hour with a relative humidity of 66%. Check the conditions in your area. Radar forecast and alerts from CDK Electric are all on the Pembina Valley online app.

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9: Birthday book time on this Wednesday, August 5th. Happy birthday this morning to Sharon Lepke of Morden. Also, a happy birthday today to Agnes Epp and Brittany Stoven. 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
2: Looking at a mix of sun and cloud today, 60% chance of showers late afternoon with risk of thunderstorm, working our way up to a high of 25 degrees. 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
8: Looking at a mix of sun and cloud today, 60% chance of showers late afternoon with risk of thunderstorm. Windy, working our way up to a high of 25 degrees, 27 with the Humidex. Tonight, mainly cloudy, 60% chance of showers with risk of thunderstorm, clearing up with winds dying down, low of 14. Thursday, a mix of sun and cloud, 60% chance of showers and risk of thunderstorm, high of 30, 34 with a Humidex. Friday, sunny, high of 25. Currently in Pilot Mound, it is 13 degrees, 17 degrees in Carmen, and in Morden, Winkler, and Altona, it is 18 degrees. Winds are coming in from the south and southwest at 10 kilometers per hour with a relative humidity of 66%. Check the conditions in your area. Radar forecast and alerts from CDK Electric are all on the Pembina Valley online app.
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3: Looking at a mix of sun and cloud today, 60% chance of showers late afternoon with risk of thunderstorm. Windy, working our way up to a high of 25 degrees, 27 with the Humidex. Tonight, mainly cloudy, 60% chance of showers with risk of thunderstorm, clearing up with winds dying down, low of 14. Thursday, a mix of sun and cloud, 60% chance of showers and risk of thunderstorm, high of 30, 34 with a Humidex. Friday, sunny, high of 25. Currently in Pilot Mound, it is 13 degrees, 17 degrees in Carmen, and in Morden, Winkler, and Deltona, it is 18 degrees. Winds are coming in from the south and southwest at 10 kilometers per hour with a relative humidity of 66%. Check the conditions in your area. Radar forecast and alerts from CDK Electric are all on the Pembina Valley online app.
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1: Looking at a mix of sun and cloud today, 60% chance of showers late afternoon with risk of thunderstorm. Windy, working our way up to a high of 25 degrees, 27 with the humidex. Tonight, mainly cloudy, 60% chance of showers with risk of thunderstorm, clearing up with winds dying down, low of 14. Thursday, a mix of sun and cloud, 60% chance of showers and risk of thunderstorm, high of 30, 34 with the humidex. Friday, sunny, high of 25. Currently in Pilot Mound, it is 13 degrees, 17 degrees in Carmen, and in Morden, Winkler, and Altona, it is 18 degrees. Winds are coming in from the south and southwest at 10 kilometers per hour with a relative humidity of 66%. Check the conditions in your area. Radar forecast and alerts from CDK Electric are all on the Pembina Valley online app.

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0: Looking at a mix of sun and cloud today, 60% chance of showers late afternoon with risk of thunderstorm. Windy, working our way up to a high of 25 degrees, 27 with the humidex. Tonight, mainly cloudy, 60% chance of showers with risk of thunderstorm, clearing up with winds dying down, low of 14. Thursday, a mix of sun and cloud, 60% chance of showers and risk of thunderstorm, high of 30, 34 with the humidex. Friday, sunny, high of 25. Currently in Pilot Mound, it is 13 degrees, 17 degrees in Carmen, and in Morden, Winkler, and Altona, it is 18 degrees. Winds are coming in from the south and southwest at 10 kilometers per hour with a relative humidity of 66%. Check the conditions in your area. 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
9: 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The king of commodities, crude oil, has fallen almost 18% to $77 a barrel since trading near $94 last week. In the process, it's helped bring down grain prices. Canola futures are down $75 Canadian per metric ton. Soybeans have dropped over $1 Canadian a bushel. Soybean oil is down 10%. Corn is off 40 cents Canadian a bushel. Kansas and Chicago wheat futures have fallen over $1 a bushel. And Minneapolis, about 75 cents Canadian per bushel lower. Many crops have now traded back down to key price support levels. Will prices hold, or will financial gravity pull prices lower into harvest, following the typical seasonal pattern that often occurs this time of year? Bottom line, grain prices are at an important price level halfway through the summer months, and the chart patterns and trends suggest that seasonally soft price action has kicked in. While final yields and production will still be affected by weather, now is a good time to review your sales and marketing. For commodity insights and flexible option hedging strategies to complement your cash sales that give you the downside protection you need and the upside potential you want, please connect with me at daviderwin.com or 204-918-2734. 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
15: It's time for a look at our midday market report. I'm Chris Sumner. Ice Futures Canada, canola futures for November up $6.60 per ton, trading at $767.30. January up $6.30, trading at $777 even per ton. At the Chicago Board of Trade, corn futures for September down a nickel, trading at 437 and a quarter per bushel. December down 5 and a quarter at 460 and a quarter per bushel. Soybeans for September down 3 cents at 11.55 and 3 quarters per bushel. November down 3.5 cents at 11.74 and a quarter. Oats for September up 2 and a quarter cents at 3.14 and 3 quarters per bushel. December up 2 cents at 3.33 and a half. Minneapolis Grain Exchange, hard red spring wheat for September up 4 3/4 cents at 689 and a quarter per bushel. December up 4 3/4 cents as well at $7.14. Chicago Mercantile Exchange, live cattle futures for the month of October up $2.07.5 U.S. per hundredweight, trading at $229.97.5. December up $1.75 at $229.02.5 U.S. per hundredweight. And lean hog futures for the month of October down $1.47.5 at $82.87.5. December down $1.50, trading at $74.27.5.
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15: Now to the Gold and West Radio Money Scope. TSX up 387 points, Dow Jones up 457, and the NASDAQ down 84. The Canadian dollar currently up 18/100, trading at 71.3 cents U.S. That's a look at your midday market report. I'm Chris Sumner.
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29: Boy, those folks at Mortlers sure seem to do everything.
30: They've really helped us out with our computer and IT issues.
29: Oh, yeah. 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
30: I

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1: Get the news you need when you need it by downloading the Pembina Valley online app. Good afternoon. I'm Robin Weeb, and here's what's making local news this hour. Cyclists taking part in Habitat for Humanity Manitoba's Cycle of Hope rolled through Morden Wednesday as part of an 840-kilometer fundraising ride across southern Manitoba. The event has already surpassed its original fundraising goal, with riders now aiming to raise $175,000 to help build affordable homes for Manitoba families. Cyclist Kevin Gallet said helping a newcomer family made the challenge an easy one to take on.
2: To contribute to the building of a home, I think that's just phenomenal to help people like that and help them get set up and integrated in the community. It's certainly a very worthwhile cause.
1: The seven-day ride continues.
3: Good Wednesday afternoon. That's Justin Hines and Just the Same. Before that, Calamity Jane with The Valley and also past Made in Manitoba guest Warren Friesen. I'm Chris Sumner, and with the hot weather we had up until the last couple of days, and in my neck of the woods it was also pretty dry for a stretch, I really haven't had to think too much about mowing my lawn recently. In fact, it's been more than 2 weeks since the last time I fired up the mower and pushed it around the yard. But as I got home from a walk with my dog Charlie yesterday afternoon, I took a good look at it, and yeah, it needs to be mowed. But we're into that season for some of us where not the entire yard needs to be cut. Maybe it's because of soil type or shade, but my yard, like yours perhaps, has the wonderful ability to be very shaggy in one spot, always the front, by the way, never the backyard, and then 3 feet later, borderline brown and dormant. As you can imagine, I don't intend on spot mowing, so I'm thinking most likely later today, whether the entire yard needs it or not, I'll be out there pushing again. Generally speaking, the forecast looking pretty good for yard work this week, outside a couple of chances of showers and thunderstorms, including today and tomorrow afternoon. We'll take a look at the weather details after this.
4: 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Emerson Franklin Recreation is offering a kids' nature camp August 18th. 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Contact Carmen Duffern Recreation. 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
1: A mix of sun and cloud today with a 60% chance of showers and a risk of a thunderstorm late this afternoon. Wind west 30 kilometers per hour with a high of 25 and a humidex of 27, with a UV index of 6 or high. Tonight, mainly cloudy, with a 60% chance of showers early this evening and a risk of a thunderstorm. Clearing late this evening, with a wind west 30 kilometers per hour, becoming light after midnight with a low of 14. Tomorrow, mainly sunny, with increasing cloudiness in the afternoon, then a 60% chance of showers and a risk of a thunderstorm, with the wind becoming southwest.

0: Bryan Adams. When You Love Someone, before that, Past Made in Manitoba guest Indian City, featuring the vocals of Jim Cuddy's Star People. We started that set with Adele and Remedy on CFAM Radio 950. And congratulations to the Cartwright Twins, 2026 Border Baseball League champions. Now, after dropping Game 1 in the best-of-five series against the Altona Bisons, the Twins won three straight, including last night's series clincher on the road in Altona by a score of 8-3. They won this series 3-1. Now, Twins manager Drew Haight chatted with us just a few minutes after capturing the championship last night.
1: Obviously, anytime you have a playoff run, you face something different, right? And face Clearwater in the semis, and we end up with a tie game and have to play another one. And, and then you get to the finals and see a team that you haven't seen much all year and different pitchers. And we just, work through that and just sort of feel like we adapted pretty well to everything we saw.
2: After Game 1, what was the mindset of your team like, and what was it like kind of watching them turn everything around and find their game after going down 1-0 in a series?
1: I think a younger version of us, of our team, might have collapsed, but I feel like we sort of tried to build off the positives that we had in Game 1 and came to Altona for Game 2, and just, we hit the ball well that night, we had good at-bats, and just we built on everything from there. And then if you have those good at-bats, everything sort of falls into place, and that's just like how it was, sort of thing.
0: The Cartwright Twins won't get much rest because they are off to Winnipeg this weekend for the Senior AA Baseball Manitoba Provincials. The Altona Bisons also competing in the championship. Now, the Border Baseball rivals are in opposite pools, so we won't see a rematch until a potential finals game, but it is a possibility. Other teams at Provincials this weekend include the Southwest Baseball League champion Boys of Ane Centennials, as well as the Carillon Sultans. Now, we'll share the entire conversation we had with manager Drew Haight of the Cartwright Twins after 5 o'clock during the Drive Home show.
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0: Eva Cassidy, My Love is Like a Red, Red Rose. Before that, John McDermott, Friend Like You, and Holly Starr, Through My Father's Eyes. Well, it is Wednesday, August 5th, and we are now firmly in the dog days of summer. In fact, they are going to be wrapping up in less than a week, according to the Farmer's Almanac. The dog days of summer officially run every year, July 3rd to August 11th. The reason being is these are usually the hottest, most humid, and sometimes uncomfortable days of the season. And considering the hot, humid weather we've had so far for a lot of that stretch, certainly fits to be called the dog days of summer. We'll be checking the forecast in just a little bit.
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8: A mix of sun and cloud today with a 60% chance of showers and a risk of a thunderstorm late this afternoon. Wind west 30 kilometers per hour with a high of 25 and a humidex of 27 with a UV index of 6 or high. Tonight mainly cloudy with a 60% chance of showers early this evening and a risk of a thunderstorm. Clearing late this evening with a wind west 30 kilometers per hour, becoming light after midnight with a low of 14. Tomorrow, mainly sunny with increasing cloudiness in the afternoon, then a 60% chance of showers and a risk of a thunderstorm with the wind becoming southwest 30 kilometers per hour and a high of 30 with a humidex 34 degrees. Tomorrow night, cloudy periods with a low of 13. Friday, sunny with a high of 25 and Saturday, a mix of sun and cloud with a high of 26 degrees. Currently, in Altona, Gretna, Winkler, Morden, and Carmen, it's 25 degrees. In Pilot Mount, it's 24, and in Winnipeg, it's 23, with a wind southwest at 23 kilometers per hour gusting to 31, a humidex of 26, and a relative humidity of 41%. Check current conditions like wind and humidity on the CDK Electric weather page at Pembina Valley Online.

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6: Taking a look at the markets, canola, November, $767.70, up $7. January, $777, up $6.30. Spring wheat, Minneapolis, September, $6.86. Hard red winter wheat, September, $262.40. Wheat, September, $644.50, up $6. Corn, September, $437, down 5 1/4. Oats, September, $314.75, up 2 1/4. Soybeans, August, $1,151, down $4. Soybean meal, August, $308.40, down $2.20. Soybean oil, August, $67.78. Feeder cattle, August, $352.20. 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Lean hogs, August, $96.72. The Canadian dollar is 71 cents. And crude oil, West Texas Intermediate, 75.73. For Golden West, I'm Glendalee Allen Vossler.
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0: Elvis Presley, Love Me Tender, on Wednesday afternoon. Reed Jameson before that, My Green Thumb, and Jan Arden in My Room. Well, Habitat for Humanity Manitoba's annual Cycle of Hope fundraiser is bringing about 28 cyclists through southern Manitoba this week, participants making stops at active build sites, including several in our region. Manager for Chapter Support, Christina Falk, was on the morning show earlier today, and she shared with us the route this year is significant because for the first time in more than three decades, the ride is traveling through communities where Habitat is actively building homes.
1: Cycle of Hope has been running for over 30 years in Manitoba. It's a huge fundraiser, happens every year. They take a different route every year. It's generally about a week long, but they have never cycled just around southern Manitoba.
2: Right.
1: So that's what's exciting about this year, because they're actually coming through the areas kind of where we build in around the province, which is really cool.
2: Right, and I understand there are some active build sites that these cyclists will have the opportunity to drive by or see.
1: Yeah, exactly. So they're going through quite a few communities, but build specifically, they'll be going to in Morden and in Killarney and in Brandon, they'll be going to builds.
0: Now, the cyclists arrived in Morden last night, and the ride began back on Monday in Winnipeg. They've already ripped through Steinbach, Morden today, Killarney and Brandon later this week, and then other Manitoba communities as the group of 28 cyclists heads back to Winnipeg. This year's Provincial Cycle of Hope campaign has the goal of $150,000 to sponsor a Habitat home for a Winnipeg family. And you can still make a donation right now by finding the link on the Habitat for Humanity Manitoba website.
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6: A mix of sun and cloud today with a 60% chance of showers and a risk of a thunderstorm late this afternoon. Wind west 30 kilometers per hour with a high of 25 and a humidex of 27 with a UV index of 6 or high. Tonight, mainly cloudy with a 60% chance of showers early this evening and a risk of a thunderstorm. Clearing late this evening with a wind west 30 kilometers per hour, becoming light after midnight with a low of 14. Tomorrow, mainly sunny with increasing cloudiness in the afternoon, then a 60% chance of showers and a risk of a thunderstorm, with the wind becoming southwest 30 kilometers per hour and a high of 30 with a humidex 34 degrees. Tomorrow night, cloudy periods with a low of 13. Friday, sunny with a high of 25, and Saturday, a mix of sun and cloud with a high of 26 degrees. Currently, in Altona, Gretna, Winkler, Morden, and Carmen, it's 25 degrees. In Pilot Mount, it's 24, and in Winnipeg, it's 23, with a wind southwest at 23 kilometers per hour gusting to 31, a humidex of 26, and a relative humidity of 41%. Check current conditions like wind and humidity on the CDK Electric weather page at Pembina Valley Online.

0: 30 with a humidex 34 degrees. Tomorrow night, cloudy periods with a low of 13. Friday, sunny with a high of 25. And Saturday, a mix of sun and cloud with a high of 26 degrees. Right now in Winkler, Morden, and Carmen, it's 27 degrees. In Altona, Gretna, and Winnipeg, it's 26. And in Pilot Mound, it's 24. With a wind southwest at 24 kilometers per hour, gusting to 35. A humidex of 28 and a relative humidity of 33%. Sunrise, sunset, and more. Find it all on the CDK Electric weather page on Pembina Valley Online.
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7: And then they can start talking about it, which gives you a chance to talk about what we should do if that ever happens to you. And like I said, it's hard to admit that you're being bullied, but even to come and say, I don't like what this person is saying. But also, parents need to monitor phone use. This is one of the hardest things for parents, is to not let them take their phone, their smartwatch, their iPad into the bedroom without some rules and some limitations. Yeah. You wouldn't let a stranger show up at your door, say, I want to go talk to your daughter in her bedroom. You wouldn't let that happen. But she can absolutely do that on her phone.
8: More from Sue Acuna and Cynthia Tobias on how you can properly monitor your child's time on social media and the internet at familyminute.org.
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0: The LaPointes set my feet on the rock. Before that, Laura's Story and Blessings got our hours started. We have music on the way from Andrew Martin, Angelina McKeithen, and the Young Street Vocal Band, High Road, after this.
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2: Let's get the Drive Home Show kicked off for a Wednesday, August 5th. Good afternoon. I'm Chris Sumner, and as we look ahead to the weekend now, another new episode of Made in Manitoba, featuring a return visit with country music singer-songwriter Bobby Dove, who hasn't joined us in more than 5 years. The first snippet of my conversation I had with Bobby a little later this hour. Right now, let's go to the newsroom. It's 4 o'clock.
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4: Get the news you need when you need it by downloading the Pembina Valley online app. Good afternoon. I'm Robin Weeb, and here's what's making local news this hour. Work will soon begin on the gravel portion of the parking lot located at the east side of the Altona's Millennium Exhibition Center. Mayor Harv Schrader says work is expected to start this month.
5: The existing surface will be excavated and a geogrid will be installed to help stabilize that base. And new layers of road base and gravel will be added to create a durable parking surface.
4: The project will improve the parking area and provide a stronger, longer-lasting foundation for years to come. Even for a Paralympian, an 840-kilometer cycling tour is no small feat. Habitat for Humanity Manitoba's Cycle of Hope rolled into Morden Wednesday, bringing dozens of cyclists through the community as they raise money for affordable home ownership. Paralympian Leanne Taylor says Habitat's mission resonated with her.
6: I think that the purpose of Habitat for Humanity is to kind of help people get back on their feet in a lot of ways, and that felt a lot like my injury recovery. And so I think it was exciting to me to kind of be involved in something where we raise funds that help people kind of get a start, and then we get to see where they go with it. And I think that was like what was so exciting about it to me.
4: The week-long ride has already surpassed its initial fundraising goal, with organizers now aiming to raise $175,000 for Habitat home builds. As Winkler Flyers prepare for training camp, the team is still looking for billet families. Billet coordinator Jen Neufeld said the team needs 7 season-long homes and 3 temporary billets before players arrive later this month. Neufeld, her husband, and 3 kids have hosted a few players in recent years and find the experience rewarding.
7: It's been really cool. Like, some of them have taught our kids stuff, like in the backyard rink. They've taught them a few moves or some skating things. Our last billet, Jack, was really great about teaching Isaac how to do defense, because that's Isaac's position. So he would just watch a game with him and be like, oh, this is what you should do next time, or that kind of thing. Just a lot of intentional time from the hockey players is really cool to see with the kids.
4: Neufeld says billeting builds lasting relationships and gives young players a supportive home while they chase their hockey dreams. Learn more about becoming a billet at Pembina Valley Online or on your Pembina Valley Online app. One app, all your local listening. 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It's time for your Golden West Radio Money Scope. The TSX is up 345. The Dow Jones is up 263. The NASDAQ is down 222. And the Canadian dollar is up 26 one-hundredths, trading at 71.4 cents U.S.
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4: Tonight, partly cloudy with a 30% chance of showers this evening with a risk of a thunderstorm. Wind southwest 30 kilometers per hour, gusting to 50, becoming light this evening with a low of 14. Thursday, a mix of sun and cloud. Wind becoming southwest 30 kilometers per hour, gusting to 50 in the morning. Becoming cloudy late in the afternoon with a 60% chance of showers and a risk of a thunderstorm. A high of 28 with a humidex of 30.

0: 31. Thursday night, cloudy with a 60% chance of showers in the evening, then partly cloudy with a risk of a thunderstorm in the evening. Wind southwest, 30 kilometers per hour, gusting to 50, becoming northwest 40 and gusting to 60, then diminishing to 20 after midnight with a low of 13. Friday sunny with a high of 24 and Saturday sunny with a high of 25 degrees. Currently it's 23 degrees in Pilot Mound. It's 25 in Carmen and 27 in Morden, Winkler, Altona, Gretna, and Winnipeg. With a wind west-southwest at 24 kilometers per hour gusting to 36, a humidex of 28, and a relative humidity of 29%. 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

0: Aretha Franklin, I say a little prayer for you on CFAM or Radio 950. Good Wednesday afternoon. I'm Chris Sumner. Have you listened to In the Mayor's Chair with Altona Mayor Harv Schrader yet? You can find this story right now on the Pembina Valley online app. Included in the conversation is the whereabouts of the Welcome to Altona sign that would normally be sitting on the northeast side of the community along Highway 30.
1: The northeast Altona sign along Highway 30 has gone in for some warranty work. And so Steel Tree Signs looked at one of the seams in the sign and agreed it needed to be addressed. So they're looking after that.
0: Some of the other topics included congratulations to the Altona Bisons and their performance in the Border Baseball League Championship Series. Also, a thank you to the community for being a part of a very successful Manitoba Sunflower Festival and work being done on the Millennium Exhibition Center parking lot gravel section on the east side of the building. All of that in the mayor's chair with Altona Mayor Harv Schrader. Find this story now at PembinaValleyOnline.com.
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0: Oh, it's a fun one from the Irish Rovers. Tell Me Ma. Before that, Catherine McClellan. Take a break. Steve and Sarah Bell with the 59th Street Bridge Song. Well, we're back this Saturday at 5.05 p.m. with a radio premiere of a new episode of Made in Manitoba, a return visit from country music singer-songwriter Bobby Dove. The Montreal-born performer, who now lives in rural Manitoba, pays tribute to the golden age of honky tonk, currently calling the Oakburn area home. It's been 5 years since Bobby last joined us, and this weekend we'll be showcasing music from the album Fortune Teller, which has been in the works for years.
1: Most of them were post-Hopeless Romantic. Definitely like Hopeless Romantic recovery period. Funnily enough, I remember starting the song somewhere in the middle of nowhere before putting out Hopeless Romantic. I mean, after it was recorded, but before putting it out, when I was just leaving Montreal and thinking about where, how I was moving from Montreal to rural Manitoba. And I don't mean to Brent, I mean like rural to Oakburn or wherever I was heading at first. That didn't work out. And then I ended up in Oakburn, Manitoba, which I actually have a huge affinity for that town. But I would say that I started writing it there, but then funnily enough, finished writing it just a couple weeks before recording the record years later.
0: Bobby Dove is back on Made in Manitoba this Saturday at 5.05 p.m. during the radio premiere of music from the new album, Fortune Teller. Today's birthday book in just a minute or two.
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9: Tonight, partly cloudy with a 30% chance of showers this evening with a risk of a thunderstorm. Wind southwest 30 kilometers per hour, gusting to 50, becoming light this evening with a low of 14. Thursday, a mix of sun and cloud. Wind becoming southwest 30 kilometers per hour, gusting to 50 in the morning, becoming cloudy late in the afternoon with a 60% chance of showers and a risk of a thunderstorm. A high of 28 with a humidex of 31. Thursday night, cloudy with a 60% chance of showers in the evening, then partly cloudy with a risk of a thunderstorm in the evening. Wind southwest 30 kilometers per hour, gusting to 50, becoming northwest 40 and gusting to 60, then diminishing to 20 after midnight with a low of 13. Friday sunny with a high of 24 and Saturday sunny with a high of 25 degrees. Currently, it's 23 degrees in Pilot Mound. It's 25 in Carmen and 27 in Morden, Winkler, Altona, Gretna, and Winnipeg. With a wind west-southwest at 24 kilometers per hour, gusting to 36, a humidex of 28, and a relative humidity of 29%. Track changing conditions with the full 7-day outlook on the CDK Electric local weather page on the Pembina Valley online app.
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0: Birthday book time on this Wednesday afternoon, and we say happy birthday on this August 5th to Agnes Epp and Brittany Stoven. 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

0: The Anna's Sister, Sha-La-La. Before that, Engelbert Humperdinck and Spread a Little Sunshine. Sending a special hello out to our friends in St. Jean, all the folks that were involved in getting the community ready today for judges from the Communities in Bloom program. Gilbert and Mona Lavely took some time to join us on the morning show earlier today to tell us all that work ahead of time goes well beyond flowers, building on feedback from last year's assessment.
1: New signage on the highway to show what is in the community. We put in a new sidewalk crossing from the seniors' home to the seniors' club, which is across the street. New signage at our pollinator garden. Improved drainage at the splash pad, I believe.
2: Yes, we put in drain tiles.
1: Where the bridge used to be in the community, it had become quite an eyesore. So we kind of created a shelter there with interpretive panels about the Red River, picnic area.
2: An overlook.
1: So it overlooks the river.
0: Gilbert and Mona Lavely chatting with us earlier today on the morning show. By the way, St. Jean earned a 5 bloom rating last year, the highest available through the program, and of course, hoping to keep that recognition for a second year. 15 minutes of country gospel music on the way.
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14: Tonight, partly cloudy with a 30% chance of showers this evening with a risk of a thunderstorm. Wind southwest 30 kilometers per hour, gusting to 50, becoming light this evening with a low of 14. Thursday, a mix of sun and cloud, wind becoming southwest 30 kilometers per hour, gusting to 50 in the morning, becoming cloudy late in the afternoon with a 60% chance of showers and a risk of a thunderstorm, a high of 28 with a humidex of 31. Thursday night, cloudy with a 60% chance of showers in the evening, then partly cloudy with a risk of a thunderstorm in the evening. Wind southwest 30 kilometers per hour, gusting to 50, becoming northwest 40 and gusting to 60, then diminishing to 20 after midnight with a low of 13. Friday sunny with a high of 24 and Saturday sunny with a high of 25 degrees. Currently it's 23 degrees in Pilot Mound. It's 25 in Carmen and 27 in Morden, Winkler, Altona, Gretna, and Winnipeg. With a wind west-southwest at 24 kilometers per hour, gusting to 36, a humidex of 28, and a relative humidity of 29%. Track changing conditions with the full 7-day outlook on the CDK Electric local weather page on the Pembina Valley online app.
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0: Country gospel music is what we do at this time every weekday afternoon. Tim Neufeld and the Glory Boys are coming up. They are, by the way, the Sunday night main stage headliners at Winkler Harvest Festival this weekend. Tom Jackson, the Isaacs, and this is Alan Jackson, Just As I Am.

You can tell a lot about a place by how they cut their meat. 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

0: You're basically helping to build more on the community that served us well for 30 years now, so.
1: Lauder reflected on highlights from his first term and spoke to what he plans for a second term. Learn more in the full feature on Pembina Valley Online or on your Pembina Valley Online app. The first phase of Morden's future sports complex is now underway. The project is expected to support soccer first, with other recreational opportunities possible in the future, according to Morden Deputy City Manager Sean Diaz.
2: We did some consultation over the years and including just recently with different soccer groups in the community just to make sure that we're meeting the needs and the future needs of the soccer community. And we've also met with another group looking at other opportunities for cricket, knowing that that's an up-and-coming sport in the community as well. And then there's other opportunities for programmable space, whether it be football, rugby.
1: The recreation site is located on the same property as the community gardens and is part of a broader vision for North Morden. Details are on Pembina Valley Online and on your Pembina Valley Online app. The gravel portion of the parking lot located on the east side of the Altona's Millennium Exhibition Center is slated for work this month. According to Mayor Harv Schrader, the existing surface will be excavated, a geogrid will be installed to help stabilize the base, and new layers of road base and gravel will be added to create a durable parking surface.
3: 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So we're hoping that we can eliminate that.
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1: Tonight, partly cloudy with a 30% chance of showers this evening with a risk of a thunderstorm. Wind southwest 30 kilometers per hour, gusting to 50, becoming light this evening with a low of 14. Thursday, a mix of sun and cloud, wind becoming southwest 30 kilometers per hour, gusting to 50 in the morning, becoming cloudy late in the afternoon with a 60% chance of showers and a risk of a thunderstorm, a high of 28 with a humidex of 31. Thursday night, cloudy with a 60% chance of showers in the evening, then partly cloudy with a risk of a thunderstorm in the evening. Wind southwest 30 kilometers per hour, gusting to 50, becoming northwest 40 and gusting to 60, then diminishing to 20 after midnight, with a low of 13. Friday sunny with a high of 24, and Saturday sunny with a high of 25 degrees. There's always something to do in the Pembina Valley. 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
10: Tonight, partly cloudy with a 30% chance of showers this evening with a risk of a thunderstorm. Wind southwest 30 kilometers per hour, gusting to 50, becoming light this evening with a low of 14. Thursday, a mix of sun and cloud, wind becoming southwest 30 kilometers per hour, gusting to 50 in the morning, becoming cloudy late in the afternoon with a 60% chance of showers and a risk of a thunderstorm. A high of 28 with a humidex of 31. Thursday night, cloudy with a 60% chance of showers in the evening, then partly cloudy with a risk of a thunderstorm in the evening. Wind southwest 30 kilometers per hour gusting to 50, becoming northwest 40 and gusting to 60, then diminishing to 20 after midnight with a low of 13. Friday sunny with a high of 24 and Saturday sunny with a high of 25 degrees. There's always something to do in the Pembina Valley. 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
14: The Cartwright Twins are Border Baseball League champions, but the group will not have a lot of time to celebrate as they're actually preparing for provincials, which are coming up quickly, according to Drew Haight.
15: Yeah, we go to provincials in Winnipeg on the weekend. I think we start Friday, one game Friday. I think it's at 5:30. We feel like we've got a pretty tough pool, so, you know, we're going to have to we're going to have to try and keep the momentum going a little bit. You know, we got a couple pickups that are going to help us out, hopefully, on the pitching side of things, and just see where we go from there. So,
14: Haight says that he can't thank the community who supported them enough throughout the year and knows that they're going to be in Winnipeg making noise during provincials. More on PaminaValleyOnline.com. In American Association Baseball, the Winnipeg Gold Eyes look to extend their winning streak to 11 as they host Chicago, while in Major League Baseball, the Blue Jays wrap up their series against the Houston Astros. I'm Dave Anthony.
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14: I'm excited to be joined on Sports Beat today with Drew Haight, part of the champion for the Border Baseball League, Cartwright Twins. Drew, congratulations and thanks for doing this tonight.
15: Thank you very much. Thanks for having me.
14: Well, Drew, what an incredible run. I know you haven't had a lot of time to kind of soak it all in, but just take us through your thoughts of your team climbing to the top of the mountain and winning a championship.
15: You know, honestly, I feel like we saved our best baseball for the end of the year. Sort of thing. We just, you know, we lost game one, Deltona, but we felt like we played well, and then just battled back in game two, got a big win in Deltona, and then, you know, we sort of felt good about our game from there, and we were able to win the next two. So it was, yeah, I mean, it feels good, obviously, and just, yeah, saved it for the end.
14: Drew, what an interesting run throughout the playoffs, obviously capping it off with the win over Deltona. But just looking back, your team kind of faced a little bit of everything. Just take us through what it was like watching the guys kind of battle and just find ways sometimes to pick up wins.
15: Yeah, you know, like, obviously anytime you have a playoff run, you face something different, right? And you know, face Clearwater in the semis and we end up with a tie game and have to play another one. And, you know, and then you get to the finals and see a team that you haven't seen much all year and different pitchers. And we just, you know, worked through that and just sort of feel like we adapted pretty well to everything we saw.
14: You know, a best of five series, there's not a lot of time to turn things around if they start going sideways. After game one, what was the mindset of your team like, and what was it like kind of watching them turn everything around and find their game after going down 1-0 in a series?
15: You know, I think a younger version of our team might have collapsed, you know, but I feel like we sort of tried to build off the positives that we had in game one and came to Deltona for game two. And just, you know, we hit the ball well that night. We had good at bats and just, we built on everything from there. And then, you know, if you have those good at bats, everything sort of falls into place. And that's just felt like how it was, sort of thing.
14: Drew, a quick turnaround. You know, you're the champion of the Border Baseball League. You can celebrate a little bit, but now you got to get ready for what's upcoming this weekend. Why don't you give us the details about what you and your team are heading to next?
15: Yeah, we go to provincials in Winnipeg on the weekend. I think we start Friday. We have one game Friday. I think it's at 5:30. We feel like we've got a pretty tough pool, so you know we're gonna have to try and keep the momentum going a little bit. You know, we got a couple pickups that are gonna help us out, hopefully, on the pitching side of things, and just see where we go from there. So, yeah.
14: Drew Haight joining us on Sports Beat today with the Cartwright Twins, champions of the Border Baseball League. Drew, just what does this mean to the community of Cartwright? You know, and just how much does this team mean to the community and what a championship means for them as well?
15: Oh, obviously Cartwright's like, it's a real small town, right? So we're extremely fortunate. We have incredible fan support throughout our community and, you know, it means everything. Like it's a thing to do in Cartwright to come out and watch. And, you know, we had a bunch of fans come down to Deltona and to get the support, and then to sort of, you know, we feel like the support has only increased as we've had success over the years. So to keep that success going is how you maintain those things.
14: With that, you had an incredible home run as well throughout this year. I mean, just, you can't obviously take home field advantage with you, but how much pride do the guys take in, you know, having that opportunity to defend their home diamond when they do?
15: Well, we're fairly fortunate. We've got a bunch of left-handed hitters, and it's a bit of a short porch in left or in right field for the left-handed hitters in Cartwright. So we take advantage of that sometimes, and we, you know, feels like we're built to our park a little bit, and it just works out. So, yeah, we take pride in making sure we play well at home.
14: All right, Drew, I know that this is kind of putting you right on the spot here. You haven't had a lot of time to maybe do prep when it comes to what's going to happen in provincials, but knowing what this group can do when they're on their game and knowing how special they can be, where are your expectations at heading into the weekend?
15: Well, you know, we'll go into it sort of like we approach any tournament or any series, and we're going to play our best, and we'll see where things go. We've been in the provincial finals back-to-back years, so we go into provincials with high expectations. We want to get out of our pool and then see where things go.
14: Well, Drew, congratulations on winning the league, and want to wish you the best heading into this weekend. Thanks so much for doing this, and congratulations again.
15: Awesome. Thanks.

0: showers and a risk of a thunderstorm. A high of 28 with a humidex of 31. Thursday night, cloudy with a 60% chance of showers in the evening, then partly cloudy with a risk of a thunderstorm in the evening. Wind southwest, 30 kilometers per hour, gusting to 50, becoming northwest 40 and gusting to 60, then diminishing to 20 after midnight with a low of 13. Friday sunny with a high of 24 and Saturday sunny with a high of 25 degrees. Track changing conditions with the full 7-day outlook on the CDK Electric local weather page on the Pembina Valley online app.
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